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0: 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Blessed are you among women, and blessed is the fruit of your womb, Jesus.
1: 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Amen.
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0: 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Blessed are you among women, and blessed is the fruit of your womb, Jesus.
1: 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Amen.
0: And the Word was made flesh,
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0: Hail Mary, full of grace, the Lord is with you. Blessed are you among women, and blessed is the fruit of your womb, Jesus.
1: Holy Mary, Mother of God, pray for us sinners, now and at the hour of our death. 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

0: natin ng buo, ha? 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In his interview this morning with DZMM, ising kahapon po, that she has connections with the erstwhile 18 bodyguards of former Congressman Zaldico. 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
1: Oras sa tid sa inyo ng Playtime Entertainment, born for happiness.
0: 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Ang daming ads, sabi ni Leo. Di, that's good news. Gandang balita po yan, di ba? 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Pag-ri po ng happy graduation today ng Trinity University of Asia, especially po sa College of Medical Technology from Professor Jeffrey Galvez. 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